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1: Slight chance of thunderstorms overnight. Otherwise, partly cloudy skies. Lows dip down to about 72. Southerly winds 5 to 10 miles an hour. Highs level off around 93. Wednesday, mainly sunny skies. Mainly clear sky Wednesday night. Lows dip down to about 74. Mainly sunny skies and dry Thursday and Friday. Mid-90s Thursday, low 90s by Friday. Looking further out, 93 Saturday, 90 Sunday, and 88 on Monday. Currently 88.
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2: Campus of SCOTUS Central Catholic. It's time for High School Volleyball right here on KLIR. I'm Jim Dolezal, joined by Gray Stromberg, who is helping me out tonight. I want to thank her for her assistance. Also want to thank our sponsors of tonight's ball game, including Loop Power District of Columbus, also Wim Hof Manufacturing of Columbus, and Cornerstone Bank of York, as well as the Prep Club. Well, this matchup has the SCOTUS Shamrocks at 0-1 on the season, taking on the Concordia Mustangs out of Omaha. And this one is going to be a situation where it's a Centennial Conference matchup, and Concordia comes in with a record of 1-0, while SCOTUS is winless on the season at 0-1. The next matchups, SCOTUS will be at home on Saturday hosting the Shamrock Invitational, and Concordia will be taking on Lincoln Lutheran on Thursday. The JV matchup went to SCOTUS in two games, 25-18 and 29-27. All right, we will take a look at these two lineups. The roster for SCOTUS goes this way. Lindsey Gokey is a 5'5 senior defensive specialist. Brooke Krenke, a 5'6 senior libero. And then we've got Emma Spitgerber, and she is a 5'5 senior libero. Grace Hamling, a 5'9 senior right side outside hitter. The setter is Hannah Dreesen, 5'8 sophomore. Evie Kluver is a 5'7 sophomore outside. Leni Kirkman is a 5'8 junior right side. Maya Langen is a 5'8 sophomore outside. In the middle, Sheila Borchers, 5'10 senior. Also, one of the setters, Bella Hutchinson, a 5'10

0: and junior, and then Olivia Krackemeyer, a 6-foot sophomore middle, and the other middle is Jordan Bounds. Jordan is a 6-foot sophomore. SCOTUS coached by Joe Held, assisted by Alex Rubeck, and Cassie Anderson, and Zach Svela. The lineup, or the roster rather, for Omaha Concordia, the Mustangs are navy blue, Columbia blue, and white in color for their uniforms. Brecken Case is a 5'4 senior libero. Bella Hahn is a 5'3 junior defensive specialist. Adeline Sewer is a 5'8 junior outside. Claire Benares is a 5'4 senior libero. Eliana Ellis is a 5'5 senior setter. Elise Moulton is a 5'9 senior setter. Then we have Elena Thrasher. She is a 6-foot junior right side. Molly Phillips is a junior, 5'11 right side. And then Clara Perkis, she is a senior, 5'11, plays the middle. Grace Samuelson is a 5'9 senior outside. Then we have Bella Johannes, and she is a senior, 5'7, plays the right side. Addie Stater is a senior, 5'9, plays the outside. And the last member of the roster is Addie Samuelson, a 5'9 sophomore outside hitter. The coaching staff for Concordia: Shelby Bretschneider is the head coach. She's assisted by Christy Jacobs. All right, and then the other assistants are Kendra Evelyn and Lily Meyer. Well, we are just about ready to get this one started. And, of course, SCOTUS is the home team. They are in the home Kelly green with black shorts. And, as I said, Omaha Concordia in the navy blue with Columbia blue numerals and white trim. So we've got Concordia will be on our left, SCOTUS will be on our right, and we'll be back to start this one off after this timeout. 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
3: Welcome back to the Shamrock Activity Center, where we are just about ready for the matchup between Concordia out of Omaha and the Scottish Shamrocks. They're just getting the lineups right now. And that starting lineup for Concordia is going to be Brecken Case as the libero, the 5'4 senior. Then Elise Moulton, the 5'9 senior setter. Claire Perkis, the 5'11 junior right side. And then looking at Grace Samuelson, she is a senior, 5'11, plays the middle. Brecklyn Snyder, she is a senior, 5'11, plays the other middle. And the outside is Addie Slater, a 5'9 senior. And we are just ready for the lineup for SCOTUS. They're announcing their entire roster right now before they get the starting lineup. And Grace Hamling is going to be a starter at the right side. She is a 5'9 senior. Abby Kluver is going to get the start. Abby is a 5'7 sophomore. Maya Langen is a 5'8 sophomore on the outside. Shayla Borchers in the middle. Shayla is a 5'10 senior. And Bella Hutchinson is going to be the setter. And Bella is a 6-foot sophomore. And then Rick Krinke is going to be the libero, a 5'6 senior. Again, SCOTUS coached by Joe Held, Alex Rubeck, Cassie Anderson, and Zach Sabela. All right, let's get this one underway on KLIR and MyCentralNebraska.com. Again, Concordia to our left, SCOTUS on our right. SCOTUS in the Kelly Green, white trim, white numerals, and black bottoms. Concordia in navy blue tops with Columbia blue trim and numerals. Black bottoms as well. SCOTUS 0-1 on the season, and Concordia 1-0. The Concordia Mustangs, one of the newest members of the Centennial Conference, and SCOTUS is a charter member going back to 1967. All right, here we go. Ready to get this one underway. And the Shamrock students to my right are in good voice this evening. Here we go. And looks like we're going to get the ball ready for play. And SCOTUS breaks their huddle. All right. And SCOTUS will serve. This is Krinke, the senior, to serve for the Shamrocks. Krinke to serve from our right. And we are underway. She sends it back row. Concordia picks it up, sets it wide. Pin swing is into the block. Kill is not successful. Point for SCOTUS on the double block. The attack error that time went to Brecklyn Snyder from Concordia. Krinke to serve again for the Shamrocks. Float serve middle. Battle at the net. SCOTUS will get it. They'll run their offense through Krinke. Back set, swing down the line. And we have a violation. It went wide of the intent.

7 points for Concordia. Now serving for the Mustangs is Elise Moulton. She's the center on the squad. Moulton looks like she's getting ready for a little jump serve. Tough top spin, picked up back row by Scotus. Hutchinson on the set, tipped over by the Shamrocks. Concordia looks to run their offense, can't get anything going. Now Scotus will go cross court on the back run with the kill. That was Evie Kluver with the kill for Scotus. Shamrocks 2, Concordia 1. All right, now serving for the Shamrocks. This is Lindsay Gokey, a 5'5 senior defensive and serving specialist. 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Back row set by Moulton, and the shot is wide on the attack from Concordia. And Scotus leads 3-1 in set one. Gokey to serve for the Shamrocks. She sends it back corner, and it sails over the end line. Service error, Scotus, point Concordia. Scotus 3, Concordia 2, set 1. Just underway at the Dowd Activity Center here at Scotus Central Catholic. Picked up by Krinke. She'll go wide to Kluver, and oh, nice get there by Concordia. Quick set by Hutchinson in the middle, and that's put down. Nice swing and kill for Krekemeyer. And it's 4-2 Scotus. Just underway. Again, this is still serving for Scotus. Lindsay Gokey. She sends the float short. Picked up by Concordia. Moulton goes wide with it into the double block. Scotus will get a chance. Cranky floats the ball up. Joust at the net is won by Concordia. Nice play right there from Grace Samuelson, winning the joust at the net. Score is 4-3, Scotus, and Concordia will serve. Jump serve, that time by Samuelson. Wide to Kluver, tools it off the block. Point, Scotus, they lead 5-3 here in the first game. Again, this is a Centennial Conference matchup. This is John Peterson Court, by the way, named after the legendary Shamrock math teacher, volleyball, and basketball coach who took his teams to 15 consecutive state championship matches. All right, the serve is long from Scotus and goes over the back line. Point, Concordia. Moulton to serve now for Concordia. 5-4 Scotus. Moulton sends it short. Picked up. Big swing that time for Scotus, but not down. That was Langan. Quick set in the middle. Tip shot. Doesn't go down that time for Borchers. Scotus will run their offense this time. Quick set in the middle. Double block. Scotus gets it back. Krinke pops it up. Cross court swing and a kill. And that's going to go to Maya Lyon of the Shamrocks. 6-4, Scotus over Concordia. And serving for the Shamrocks is Bella Hutchinson. Coming in for the Shamrocks right now is Grace Hamlin for the Shamrocks. Top spin serve into the net. Service error. And it's Concordia now serving, trailing 6-5. Serving for the Mustangs is Addie Stater. She is a 5'9 senior outside. Just underway. Good crowd. Sideline picked up by Scotus. Hutchinson goes to Krinke. Back row attack, not this time. Cross court. Krinke with a wonderful dig. Scotus goes cross court, picked up by Concordia. Moulton on the back set, tip. Krinke is there. Hutchinson sets. Tip shot by Hamlin doesn't go. Point Concordia. Omaha Concordia ties the match against Scotus at 6 here in set number 1. Serving for the Mustangs is Stater.

Sends a top spin, serve short. Picked up by the Shamrocks. Hutchinson goes into the middle. Not down that time. Stater chases it down. Nice block by Borchers. SCOTUS gets the point and the lead, 7-6. Coming back to serve for the Shamrocks, this is Maya Langan. And Maya will get the okay from the up official. Sends a serve deep, picked up back row by Concordia. The Mustangs go wide, big swing, and a kill for the Mustangs. Brooklyn Snyder with the hammer. Tied at 7 here in game one. Serving now for the Mustangs is the libero, Brecken Case. Sends it deep. Picked up by Cricky. Quick set in the middle. Double block. Borchers can't put it through the block. Point for Concordia. And the Mustangs lead SCOTUS 8-7 here in set one. Case to serve for Omaha Concordia. She sends it way deep. It sails over the back line. Service error. Point SCOTUS. We're tied at 8 here in set number one. It's a best of five. The first four sets would go to 25. Must win by two. If we get to a fifth set, it'll be a sprint to 15. SCOTUS can't chase that one down. Nice slide from the Concordia attack, and they get the lead 9-8. Serving is Moulton for Concordia. Moulton is the setter for the Concordia attack. She sends it deep, picked up back row. And now a cross-court attack attempt. Not successful by Krackemeyer. And a good block there by Concordia. We're tied at 9. Oh, no. No, we are tied at 9. But the point goes to SCOTUS, as there must have been a net violation. Picked up back row by Concordia. Moulton on the quick set. Big hammer and kill. Nicely done in the middle right there by the middle. And that is Grace Samuelson, a 5'11 senior middle. A veteran team from Concordia with 9 seniors on their roster. Concordia leads SCOTUS 10-9 in game one. Jump serve wide, and it goes out. 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And now coming in to serve for the Shamrocks, that is going to be, is that Emma Spitber, Gerber? I think that is the case. There we go. Back to the line. Picked up by Concordia. Big swing. Dug up by SCOTUS in the back row. Cricky gets it over, and it sails long on the attack by SCOTUS. And now Concordia leads 11-10. 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Serving for the Shamrocks is Krackemeyer, the 6-foot sophomore middle. Olivia sends it deep. Picked up back row right there. That is Snyder. SCOTUS will get the chance to run their offense. Tip down, nicely done on a setter dump. And that was Hutchinson getting the attack and the kill. And now SCOTUS leads 12-11 here in the first game. Deep serve over the back line. Service error on SCOTUS. And we're tied at 12. Midway through game number one. This is Moulton to serve for Concordia. Picked up by the Shamrocks. They scram. Cranky can't get.

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Point Concordia. Oaks Moulton to serve for the Mustangs of Concordia. 13-12. SCOTUS down one. 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Concordia runs a quick set, and it is going to be just long. Was it touched? No, it was not. Point SCOTUS. We're tied at 13. Coming in for the Mustangs is Eliana Ellis for the first time. Served to the back row. Quick set into the middle, picked up by Hutchinson. Cross court attack sails long. SCOTUS couldn't put it down. Point Concordia. 14-13 here in set number one. Stater to serve for the Mustangs of Concordia High School. 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And now serving for SCOTUS is going to be Maya Lampton. 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Krinke free balls it over, but it's long. And it's a point for Concordia. The Mustangs lead SCOTUS 15-14 here in set number one. 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Krinke to serve for the Shamrocks. The senior, top spin serve, good tough serve. Concordia overpass, picked back up. They'll go wide, big swing into the double block, off the block and out, point Concordia. The Mustangs will sub in. And subbing in for Concordia, looks like that's Molly Phillips. Jump serve picked up by SCOTUS back row. Hutchinson back set, big swing, and a kill. Nicely done that time from the Shamrocks. Hamling does the job with the kill. Doki to come in and serve for the Shamrocks. We haven't settled much at all. Tied at 16 here in the first set. Doki sends it deep. Picked up back row by Concordia. Set wide. Big swing. Double block. SCOTUS can't dig it out of the net. Point for Concordia. 17-16 for Concordia over SCOTUS. And serving for the Mustangs, this is Brecklin Snyder. Serve picked up by Krinke. Setter dumped by Hutchinson. Can't get it down. Into the block. And we have an attack error, a four-hit violation. Point SCOTUS. Tied at 17. This one has been nip and tuck the whole way. Serving now for the Shamrocks. This is Spitgerber. Back set. Cross court swing. Krinke can't get there. Point Concordia. 18-17. Concordia leads SCOTUS here in the first set. Short server picked up by SCOTUS. They will get a chance. Borchers picked up the serve. Now an attack opportunity, but an overpass. And not able to put it down that time was Krackemeyer. SCOTUS will get it back. Krinke gets it over to Concordia. Quick set. Great block by SCOTUS. Blocked back. Concordia runs their offense. Tip shot off the top of the net and down. And that was Stater with the tip.

0: Zurich for Concordia. This is Grace Samuelson. 19-17. Concordia by a deuce. Big swing, and was it touched? It was. Nice attack that time out of the Shamrock offense, and they get the kill, 19-18. Down one. Hutchinson to serve. Or rather, Krackemeyer, excuse me. Good serve into the back middle. Into the block. Swing and a kill through the block. Nicely done that time for Phillips. And she'll serve, with it being 20-18. Concordia leading SCOTUS in set one. SCOTUS will receive the serve. Set goes wide. Big swing cross court. Picked up that time by Case. And the pass is poor, and it sets up a wide attack that goes wide, points SCOTUS, and they trail 20-19. Hutchinson to serve for the Shamrocks. SCOTUS down one here, 20-19. Hutchinson, tough top spin serve, picked up. Moulton goes with a back set, picked up by Krinke. Hutchinson into the middle. Borchers can't put it down. Krinke's got it. And it's now on Concordia's side. Case gets a nice little pass and a kill from the outside there by Spader of Concordia. 21-19, Concordia leads SCOTUS here in set number one at the Dowd Activity Center on the campus of SCOTUS High School. Picked up back row by SCOTUS. Off the top of the net. And that was a nice effort by Langan. Concordia with a tip shot. Can SCOTUS chase it down? Krinke does, and SCOTUS will free ball it over. Case goes to Moulton wide. Big swing. Great dig by Krinke, but the overpass is put down by Concordia. And the kill that time went to Perkis. Timeout on the floor. We're back in 1 minute on KLIR. Yeah, 60.
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0: Welcome back to KLIR and the Dowd Activity Center. Let's go to Central Catholic High School, where in set one, the Concordia Mustangs out of Omaha lead the SCOTUS Shamrocks 22-19. 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Now Concordia gets a chance, but SCOTUS does a great job at the net. And it's a double hit violation, rather, on Concordia. Point SCOTUS, and now serving for the Shamrocks is Maya Langan. 22-20 is your score. Concordia up two here in the first set. Langan to serve. Sends it back deep to Case. Moulton on a quick set, double block, doesn't do it. Attack and kill for Perkis of Concordia. 23-20, Concordia leads, and now Case, the libero, will serve for Concordia. And we have a timeout on the floor. We'll keep it here. 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

0: 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Scotus to get a middle attack. Not that time for Hamling. Set goes wide. Cleaver can't put it down. Now she'll get another chance. Can't find the floor. Overpass. Scotus will get a chance to run their offense. They go wide. Big swing. And Hamling can't put it down. Concordia free balls it back to the Shamrocks. Back set. Huge swing. And a reception error by Concordia gives Scotus the point. And it's 23-21. Crinky, the senior libero, to serve for the Shamrocks. Down two, 23-21. Float serve is short, picked up by Concordia. Into the block. Scotus will get a chance. Overpass and put down in the middle. Right there in the middle for Concordia was the solid middle. That is Samuelson Grace, a 5'11 senior middle, and it's game point for Concordia, 24-21. Serves into the net, service error, that time for Moulton, the setter, and it's 24-22. Scotus is going to have to get at least 2 points to continue this set. Doki now to serve for the Shamrocks. Serve is short, picked up by Concordia. Moulton sets it into the middle. Great block that time in the middle for Peckemeyer. And that's a point for Scotus. They're down one, 24-23. Doki sends it short. Overpass and put down. Krakemeyer says, get that pass into my hand because I'm putting it down. Timeout, Concordia. Back in 30. 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
0: Welcome back to the Shamrock Activity Center on the campus of, actually it's the Dowd Activity Center. When I was here as a student 47 years ago, when this gym opened in January of 1980, it was the Shamrock Activity Center. And over the years it has been renamed the Dowd Activity Center. This is John Peterson Court. We're tied at 24 in set number one. Pass picked up by Concordia. Scotus will get a chance now, into the middle. Krakemeyer can't put it down. Tip shot down the line. Scotus will get a chance, and it's overpassed. And swing and a kill in the middle. Nicely done that time. Was a great swing by Snyder, and she will now go back to serve for Concordia. They lead 25-24. Picked up that time by Krinke. Tried to set it over on two. Nothing doing. Back row attack. Picked up by Scotus. They need a point here. And oh my, nice get that time by Concordia. Quick set in the middle. Krakemeyer. No. No, wait. The official says it's Scotus point. She pointed one way, and then she reversed course. The up official changed her mind. Oh, Becker, 25-all. Okay, don't see that very often. SCOTUS will serve, tied at 25. For the Shamrocks, this is going to be Spitgerber, picked up by Moulton, into the block. Over on two, SCOTUS will get a chance for under offense. They'll go wide, big swing into the block. SCOTUS can't chase it down. Nice block by Concordia, and they lead 26-25 here as we get late in set one. Serving now for the Mustangs is Grace Samuelson. Serve sails deep, picked up by Cricky, and it's going to be an ace. Point Concordia, they win set one, 27-25. And we'll be back with set two in 2 minutes. 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
0: Welcome back to the Dowd Activity Center at SCOTUS Central Catholic, where we have one set in the books. And Concordia defeated SCOTUS 27-25 in that first set. Tonight's game brought to you by the Prep Club and Luke Power District of Columbus, as well as Wim Hof Manufacturing and Cornerstone Bank of York. And we are just about ready to start set number two. Want to thank Wes and Kyler, my studio producers this evening, for their nice job. Want to thank Brady Van Cura and the staff here at SCOTUS Central Catholic for the good accommodations. And my assistant tonight, Grace Stromberg, she's doing a good job getting stats, and you'll be hearing her later on this season right here on KLIR. All right, Concordia to serve. Picked up by SCOTUS. High set. Big swing that time for Kreichmeier. Not down. Tip shot picked up by the Shamrocks. Hutchison to Krinke. Roll shot handling. Not down. Tip shot at the net. SCOTUS will get there. Hutchison quick set. Kreichmeier tip. Not down.

Case gets it. Big swing, but not down that time for Phillips. And the block at the net gives the first point of set two to Concordia. Serve, top spin, short. Picked up by Hutchison. Big swing down the line. Picked up by Stater of Concordia. Cross court attack and kill for Concordia. Moulton serving on this run for Concordia. She's the setter. 2-0. Concordia in set two over SCOTUS. Serve goes deep, picked up back row that time by the Shamrocks. Cross-court attack, and Concordia chases it down. SCOTUS will get a chance. Hutchison set into the middle block, and that kill, because of the block, was done by Brecklin Snyder, and it's 3-0. Concordia with a quick start here in set two. They won game one, 27-25. Serve is wide. Service error, Concordia. Point SCOTUS. Hamlin checks out for SCOTUS. Doki comes in to serve for the green and white. Doki serves it deep. Tip shot there from Concordia. Not this time. Hutchison back set. Tip. And unsuccessful on the attack from SCOTUS. Krechmeyer not able to get it over the net. Point Concordia. Mustangs 4. Shamrocks 1 in game 2. Serve is long. No, just on the back line. Tickles the back line. Service ace for Concordia. Very well done that time by Snyder. Brecklin Snyder. Again, this is a 9-senior team on Concordia. Quick set in the middle. Tip shot by Krechmeyer. Not this time. And that's going to be a net violation on Concordia. Point SCOTUS 4-2. 5-2, rather. Shamrocks down 3. Serving for SCOTUS, that is Spitgerber. Big swing in the middle on a quick set. And Samuelson put that one down with some authority. 6-2, Concordia leads here in set 2. Samuelson to serve for the Mustangs. Deep serve picked up by Krinke. Short set. SCOTUS tipped it over. Concordia goes down the line, and they got the kill. Nicely done that time by Stater. And it's 7-2. Concordia with a 5-point lead here in set 2. They won their first match of the season. SCOTUS fell to always tough Kearney Catholic. And that serve is wide. Point SCOTUS. And now Krinke to serve for the Shamrocks. Brooke with a good tough serve. Cross court attack from Concordia. SCOTUS makes the play. Tip. And now Concordia goes through Moulton to Case. Big swing. And the block is there for SCOTUS. They shut that one down. Point Shamrocks as Phillips hit it right into the block, and SCOTUS put it down. Brooke Krinke to serve. When you see her in the winter, she will be a three-point specialist for the basketball team. Wide set. Stater into the double block. SCOTUS gets there now. Concordia has a chance. Back set, back row attack. SCOTUS will get it. And a big swing and a kill. Hutchison put it down from the front.

0: 7-5. Concordia gives up 3 points in a row. Krinke sends it deep. High back set, tips. Scotus will get there. Hutchinson sets it wide. Through the block, but not down. Concordia free balls it to Scotus. Quick set in the middle. Nice block back by Concordia. Battle at the net is won by Scotus. Seven, six. Scotus on a 4-point run of their own. Down one. Brooke Krinke on a service run. And an ace for Brooke. Ties it at seven. As we touch the 8 o'clock hour on KLIR Columbus. Krinke serves it deep and it sails long. Service error. Point Concordia. The Mustangs lead SCOTUS 8-7 in set two. This is Phillips to serve for the Mustangs of Concordia. Out of Omaha. Short serve and an ace serve. Nicely done by Phillips. Gives Concordia a 2-point lead here in set two. Phillips to serve once again. And it's wide of the sideline. Point SCOTUS. Hutchinson to serve for the Shamrocks. Coming in for Concordia is Eliana Ellis. Hutchinson to serve for the Shamrocks. Down 9-8 here in set two. Concordia won set one, 27-25. Case chases it down. Overpass, Scotus will get a chance. Quick set back and down. Nicely done by Hamlin. Timeout, Concordia. We're back in 30 on KLIR.
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0: 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I'm Jim Dolezal. 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Having a good time off to our right. Gray Stromberg helping me out with some statistics this evening. Tough top spin serve, but Concordia gets to run their attack. And it was outside the antenna. Point SCOTUS and the Shamrocks lead in set two, 10-9. Hutchinson still serving for the Shamrocks. Into the top of the net. Doesn't go over. Point Concordia. 10-all. Stater to serve for the Concordia Mustangs. Back row picked up by SCOTUS. Cross court swing. Not down that time for Langan. Battle at the net is won by SCOTUS. Borchers puts it down, and number 11 gives SCOTUS the 11th point of set two. Langan still serving for the Shamrocks, or serving now, I should say. Maya on the service line. Sends it deep, and it goes over the back line and the sideline. Service

0: Here, SCOTUS, Point Concordia, and now serving is Case of Concordia High School. She sends it deep, picked up by Krinke. Set in the middle, and Hamlin couldn't get it through the block. Point Concordia. 12-11 for the Mustangs. Case, a 5'4 senior, libero. Sends it deep. SCOTUS will get it. Back set. Swing can't be put down that time by Borchers. SCOTUS scrambling. They'll get a good swing at it. Overpass. Concordia scrambles and gets it over. SCOTUS will get an opportunity. Back set. Tip down the line. Concordia scrambling. And they will get it over. Good rally here. Hutchison into the middle. And that's going to be a point on the kill. Shayla Borcher says it's a point for SCOTUS. Tied at 12. Borchers will serve. She sends it deep, picked up by Concordia. Quick set in the middle, double block, and the SCOTUS block shuts that one down. Shamrocks lead 13-12. Borchers to serve for the Shamrocks. Serves it right at Case. Wide set, big swing, and SCOTUS will get it over. Nice play that time. Back set, wide. New attacker out there for Concordia with the kill for the first time is Bella Johannes. Point for Concordia. We're tied at 13 here in set two. Johannes comes out. And serving now is Moulton for Concordia. She sends it back real deep. Picked up by SCOTUS. Roll shot is in. Krackmeyer puts it down. ...14-13 SCOTUS here in set two. Koki to serve for SCOTUS. Deep. Moulton on a back set, tipped over by Concordia. SCOTUS goes through. Kluber, she puts it down. Heavy with the kill. SCOTUS up a deuce, 15-13. And there's the serve, picked up back row by Concordia. Big swing, SCOTUS got it back over, great get. Tip crawls over the net and down for the Mustangs. Clara Manjarez with the kill in her first action for Concordia. Stater to serve, nope, excuse me. That's Snyder, rather. Wide set. SCOTUS sails it across and out of play. Point Concordia. We're tied at 15. Snyder to serve for the Mustangs. SCOTUS lost set one, 27-25. Middle attack by SCOTUS. Case will chase it down. Big swing and down for Stager. Pardon me. 16-15. Concordia by one. A serve for Snyder. She's doing a good job. And that's a two-point lead for Concordia High School. Timeout, SCOTUS. We're back in 1 minute on KOIR.
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4: Back to action we come, and on the serve receive, SCOTUS sends it wide. And it'll be another point for Concordia. They lead 18-15. Snyder serves it down the line. Picked up by Hutchison. Big swing and kill for Evie Kluver. Coming back in for SCOTUS is Spitgerber. And she will serve. That is Emma. She'll toe the service line, sends it deep. Two Concordia players bump into each other. Block at the net. And Concordia was in the net. The block was still successful. Point SCOTUS. Concordia 18, SCOTUS 17, set two. Spitgerber to serve. Tough serve, ace! For Emma Spitgerber, tied at 18. All right, here we go. Spitgerber to serve. Sends it short. Quick set into the middle. SCOTUS will chase it down. See if they can get an attack. They do, and a kill. Point SCOTUS, nicely done that time on the hammer. That was Langen. Want to say hello to John Peterson. Of course, he just waved at me, so I got to do that. One of the truly great guys in Nebraska volleyball history. Serve is deep, picked up by Case of Concordia. Moulton on the set tip. Not that time. SCOTUS will send it over on one, but not over. Not down, rather. Middle attack. SCOTUS will chase it down. Big swing and down off the block and out. Point SCOTUS. Shamrocks 20. Concordia 18 in set two. SCOTUS on a run. Serve is deep. Picked up by Case, but she can't handle it. A serve SCOTUS. Shamrocks 21. Concordia 18. Timeout on the floor, back in 30 on KLIR.
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4: Welcome back to the Dowd Activity Center. SCOTUS has been on a roll here. They were trailing, but now they lead in set two, 21-18. And Emma Spitgerber to serve. She's been very tough here on this service run. Concordia trying to stop the music and see if they can break the Shamrock momentum. Emma sends the ball deep. Picked up wide. Big swing by Stater. And she gets the kill. 21-19. SCOTUS by two. Samuelson to serve for Concordia. Again, Concordia has 9 seniors on their roster. It's a nice luxury to have. Big swing and a kill for Scotus on the backside. Krackmeyer, nicely done. And Scotus up 3, 22-19. Brooke Krinke to serve for the Shamrocks. Sends it middle. Scrambling and a big swing from Stanner. And sails long. Was it touched? 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Point Scotus. Shamrocks 23. Mustangs 19. Brooke Krinke sends it into play. Picked up in the middle by Concordia. Tipped down the line. Krinke chases it down. Into the block, but not down. Stander with a big swing. Blocked by Scotus. And Scotus is up 24-19 in game two. Krinke trying to serve it out here in set two. For years, I have said that there is no bigger momentum game than volleyball. You can tell that right here. Brooke Krinke sends it just long. Service error. Point Concordia. Serving now is Phillips for Concordia. 24-20. Scotus by 4. Picked up by the Shamrocks. They'll get a chance. Hutchinson into the middle, and it's down! Borcher says, I've ended this set. We're tied at 1. Set 3 is coming up in 2 minutes on KLIR.
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4: Welcome back as we get ready to start set number 3. Concordia won the first set 27-25, but Scotus responded and won game 2 25-20. So we haven't settled much. We're going to go best 2 out of 3 here at the Dowd Activity Center for the match between Scotus and Concordia. Concordia on Thursday night will play Lincoln Lutheran, and Scotus on Saturday will host the Shamrock Invitational. 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

butter on that second set because she was on a roll down the stretch. Quick pass here and a big swing from Snyder. Can't put it down. Scotus will free ball back to the Concordia Mustangs. Wide set for Scotus. Big swing tipped up by Concordia. Moulton on the pass. Not this time. Scotus will get an opportunity. Great dig by Concordia. Wide set tip. Scotus can't chase it down. It's in the campfire. Point Concordia. 1-0 here in set three for the Mustangs. Moulton to serve for Concordia. Serve is just wide of the sideline. Service error, points Scotus, we're tied at one. Lindsay Cokie to come in and serve for the Shamrocks. She's a defensive specialist and server. 5'5 senior. Good tough top spin serve, ace for Scotus. 2-1 Shamrocks. Goki with another tough serve picked up in the back row by Concordia. They'll free ball up to Scotus. Picked up by Langan. Tip shot down. Oh my, Borchers. Or no, that was Hutchinson rather. Excuse me. Hutchinson with the tip. Put it down. Scotus 3, Concordia 1. Goki to serve for the Shamrocks. Sends it deep. Picked up by Concordia. Moulton on the back set. And swing and kill for Samuelson. Grace Samuelson with the kill. 3-2 Scotus. Snyder to serve for Concordia. Sends it back corner. Picked up by Hutchinson. Tip shot by Kluver doesn't go. Into the block. Scotus will get it. Langan into the middle to Hutchinson. Big swing and a kill for the Shamrocks. Coming in for Scotus is Spindgerber. She'll serve it. Scotus up 4-2 here in set three. Tied one game all. Good serve down the line. Moulton on a quick set. And it's put down nicely by Samuelson of Concordia. She will serve. 4-3 Scotus. Grace Samuelson to serve. Down the line, picked up by Scotus. Quick set, tip. Scotus can't put it down. Samuelson to Moulton, and then the swing down the line doesn't go that time for Phillips. Into the block, Scotus will have to chase it down. And sent deep by Hutchinson. Scotus chases it down, but oh, they do get it over. And down to the corner! Oh! There's your power play! Your loop power play, a miracle get by the Shamrocks to take the lead 5-3 in set two. Nicely done that time. Well done by Sheila Borchers for the power play of the game. Picked up that time by Case. Down the line. And in. Point Concordia. Scotus 5, Concordia 4, set 3. Phillips to serve for Concordia High School out of Omaha. Centennial Conference matchup here at the Dowd Activity Center. 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Now serving is Hutchinson of Scotus.

0: Bella sends the ball deep on the sideline. Bolton with a back set tip. SCOTUS, can they chase it down? No. Point Concordia, 6-5. SCOTUS leads, set three. Coming in for the Mustangs is Claire Monjarez. Monjarez now serving for Concordia High School. Picked up by SCOTUS. They'll send it wide. Langan can't quite get it down. They'll get another chance, SCOTUS will. Hutchinson, quick set, tip, down. Point SCOTUS. Orchard's got that one. 7-5, SCOTUS up two here in set four, or set three, rather. Excuse me. In set three, tied one set off. Down the line, oh, just on the back line. A serve for SCOTUS. And that was well done that time by Maya Langan, right on the back line. If that would have been on a tennis court, that would have pulled up chalk. And that one's just inside the back line. Back to back, a serve. SCOTUS trying to serve Concordia right off the floor. See if Langan can run three together. Good tough top spin off the top of the tape. Moulton sets it wide into the block. SCOTUS will get a chance. Creaky back set, tip into the double block. Nice block right there by Moulton and by partner block was Molly Phillips. 9-6, SCOTUS by three. Case to serve for Concordia. SCOTUS will get a chance here. High pass, tip, picked up by Concordia. Settled up, Crinky chases it down. And it's going to be back to SCOTUS. They'll get another chance. Big swing down the line. Touch, point SCOTUS, 10-6. And the green and white have all kinds of momentum. Brooke Krinke to serve for the Shamrocks. Sends it to Case. Moulton chases it down. Free ball back to the Shamrocks. SCOTUS will run their offense in the middle. Picked up nicely by Case and sent back into the corner. SCOTUS will have to chase it. They will, but they'll not get it over the net. Point Concordia. You think it's a third quarter score because it's SCOTUS 10, Concordia 7, but it's only game three of a volleyball match. All right, here we go. Serving now is Moulton for Concordia. Sends it deep. SCOTUS will play it. Back set, cross court, Hamlin down. Point SCOTUS, 11-7. Goki to come in and serve for the Shamrocks. Here in set number three. Tied one set all. Down the line. Cross court and through the kill, through the block rather, and down by Samuelson. She's been solid tonight for Concordia. Serving is Snyder of Concordia with the Mustangs trailing 11-8. Krinke on the serve receive. Middle attack. Great block by Concordia. SCOTUS will get it back. They'll send it deep. Case on the receive. Moulton quick set. SCOTUS will chase it down. Wide pass. Cross court attack. Not that time. Back row attack. Oh, great swing. But, oh, and in. I'll tell you what. Snyder had a great swing. SCOTUS got the block back and just inside the back line. Shamrocks 12, Concordia 8. Spitgerber to serve. And coming out for SCOTUS is Kluver. 12-8, SCOTUS in set three. Tied one set all. Got a nice crowd in the Dowd Activity Center. Serve is short. Moulton quick set into the middle and down. Samuelson with the kill. And she will serve. 12-9. Send it deep. SCOTUS will play it. Set goes wide into the double block. SCOTUS gets it to back. Back into the block. Great blocking. And I think we've got a net violation on SCOTUS. Oh, no, they call Concordia. They call that a point for SCOTUS. 13-9. The Concordia fans in front of me don't like it. Understandable. This is Krackmeyer to serve for the Shamrocks. Sends it short down the line. Chased down. Cross-court attack. SCOTUS will play it. Can't do much with it. They'll free ball it back to Concordia. Case. Moulton into the middle. And a great swing and kill. And that was Snyder, I believe. 13-10. Phillips to serve for Concordia. SCOTUS by three in set three. Spitgerber on the serve receive. SCOTUS will free ball it to Concordia. Case to Moulton. Goes wide. Swing down the line. Cricky chases it down. Langan can't put it down for SCOTUS. Center dump. SCOTUS will chase it. Attack. Cross court. Touch. No. Yes, it was. It was touched at the net. It was touched at the net. I thought I saw it as well. Oh, the Concordia fans are hot. 14-10, SCOTUS in set three. Serving now for the Shamrocks is Hutchinson. Coming back in is Ellis for Concordia. Hutchinson sends it short topspin. Back set, and down. Nicely done that time for Concordia. That was Perkis. And it's a 14-11 SCOTUS lead in set three. Serving for Concordia is Menares. She'll send it middle. Picked up by Krinke. Bad pass. SCOTUS sends it deep. And Case can't handle it. Point SCOTUS. 15-11 in set three. Subbing in Kluver. 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Langan to serve for SCOTUS. Off the top of the net and down. On Concordia's side of the net, service ace, SCOTUS 16, Concordia 11. 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Back deep, shank received by the libero. Point SCOTUS, they're up six, and I think we might get a timeout. We'll see. No. Subbing out is... Samuelson. 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Middle attack. SCOTUS will get an opportunity. Back set. Cross court angle. Not down. Nice get by Concordia. Tip. 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Now they'll get a chance, but they'll just free ball it back to Concordia. 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And Hahn comes out for the Mustangs. 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
0: Welcome back to the Dowd Activity Center at SCOTUS Central Catholic. I'm Jim Dolezal, high above John Peterson Court with Grace Stromberg. She's doing a nice job picking up stats for us this evening. And you'll hear her later on this season on our volleyball calls. Looking forward to that. Crinky to serve for the Shamrocks with SCOTUS up by six. Brooks sends it into the middle. Tip shot. SCOTUS is there. Back set. Hutchison picked up by Concordia. Into the block. Frankmeyer says not here. Not now. Point SCOTUS, 19-12. 19-12. Nice block from the Shamrocks. Crinky to serve. Sends it deep. Picked up by Case. SCOTUS will get a chance. Hutchison. Now Crinky. There's into the block and it's not over the net. Point Concordia. Phillips comes in for Ellis. Of Concordia. Moulton to serve, the setter for Concordia. Sends it deep. SCOTUS with a tough pass. Cross court. Oh, great dig by Concordia. Cross court. Phillips not down. Back set. Swing cross court. Got it! Hamlin with the kill. Point SCOTUS. 20-13. Goki to serve for SCOTUS Central Catholic. Sends it deep. And, oh, nice chase. 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SCOTUS will have a good opportunity. 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
2: Welcome back to the Dowd Activity Center. SCOTUS 21, Concordia 13. Concordia took their final timeout of set three. We're tied at one set all. And Goki to serve for the Shamrocks up eight, 21-13. Moulton on the back set through the block. And down. Point. Concordia, 21-14. SCOTUS up a touchdown. Oh, wait, no, this is volleyball. All right, 21-14. Seven-point lead for the Shamrocks. Snyder to serve for Concordia. Good, tough serve, ace. 21-15. Snyder, a very heady ball player, really, really keeps her team calm. So we'll serve it again, down six. Set is into the middle to Krinke. Pass goes wide, cross court. Case will chase it down, and Concordia will get it over. Set, center block, and the joust is won by SCOTUS, by Hutchinson. SCOTUS 22, Concordia 15. Spitgerber to serve for the Shamrocks. Up 7, 22-15, late in game three. Set goes wide, cross court. Tell you what, Stander is excellent on that cross court swing. Samuelson to serve for Concordia, 22-16. 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Back set. Tip. Not down. Concordia with a chance. Down the line. Krinke gets there. Hutchinson goes wide. Roll shot. Not down for SCOTUS. Wide pass. Stater got it. 22-17. Samuelson back on the service line. SCOTUS and Concordia tied one set all. SCOTUS receives the serve. Cross court through the block and down. Langen with authority. 23-17 SCOTUS. 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Serve is long. Moulton into the block. And SCOTUS blocks it down to the floor. SCOTUS has game point, 24-17 in game number three. This could give SCOTUS a 2-1 lead. Krackmeyer on the service line. The six-footer. We'll get a whistle and we'll wait. Now the officials say they're ready. And here we go. Two pats of the ball. Krackmeyer sends it back to Snyder. Wide. Stater off the block and down on Concordia's side. SCOTUS 25. Concordia 17. Game four in 2 minutes on KLIR.
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4: Welcome back to the Dowd Activity Center on the campus of SCOTUS Central Catholic High School. This gym opened in January of 1980 and has seen some great volleyball, much of it coached by the legendary John Peterson across the way from me. His Shamrock teams appeared in 15 consecutive state championship matches, and this SCOTUS team has looked good tonight. Coach Joe Held has a nice group playing hard. They lead 2-1 over Concordia. Here as we start set number four, brought to you by Loop Power District, by Cornerstone Bank of York, and by Wim Hof Manufacturing of Columbus, as well as the Prep Club. Thanks to Grace Stromberg for helping me out tonight on site. Thank you to my studio producers, Kyler Arns and Wes, back in the KLIR studio. Thanks to Brady Vancura and the staff here at SCOTUS for the great accommodations. Moulton sends the first serve of set four onto the SCOTUS side, and SCOTUS can't clear the net. Point Concordia, 1-0 Mustangs in set four. Moulton sends it deep, picked up by SCOTUS. That was Kluver. Cross court attack, nice job by Snyder. Stater, cross court and down. Point Concordia, they lead 2-0 here in set four. SCOTUS leads 2-1. This is a good rotation for Concordia, certainly. Stater and Snyder have been stellar on the pins. Picked up by Kluver, bad pass. Point, a serve for Concordia, 3-0. Moulton sends it down the side. Battle at the net, won by Stater, 4-0. SCOTUS down. What? Oh, wait a minute. They're going to give it to SCOTUS. So it's 3-1. All right, so with the reversal, that point is going to go to SCOTUS, and they trail 3-1. They'll serve to Snyder. Moulton on the quick set, and the attack is long from Samuelson. And it's a point for SCOTUS. Gilkey back on the service line. 3-2. Concordia. Gilkey sends it long. Quick pass into the middle and down. Nice middle attack by Phillips for Concordia. Stater to serve for the Mustangs. 4-2 Concordia in set four. SCOTUS leads 2-1. Stater sends it down the line. SCOTUS will chase it down. a big swing and an attack error on SCOTUS. Point, Concordia, 5-2. The Mustangs lead in set 4. SCOTUS leads 2-1. And that serve is long. Service error. Point, SCOTUS. And now the Shamrocks down 5-3. 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SCOTUS can't chase it down. Point, Concordia. The Mustangs will serve. This is Samuelson. 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Hutchinson on the pass. SCOTUS will free ball at 2. 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Hutchinson just passes it up. SCOTUS free balls it back to Concordia again. 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
4: Welcome back to John Peterson Court at the Dowd Activity Center at SCOTUS Central Catholic. I'm Jim Dolezal with you on KLIR. Don't forget, SCOTUS will host their own invitational volleyball tournament Saturday here. And Concordia plays Thursday night against Lincoln Lutheran. A serve, Samuelson, 8-3, Concordia here in set 4. Samuelson to serve. She's been tough. Good serve again. SCOTUS into the block. They'll get a second opportunity on the block back. And again blocked back. Concordia with two stellar blocks on that play. And that makes it a 9-3 lead for the Navy Blue, Columbia Blue, and White of Concordia High School out of Omaha. Krinke on the serve receipt for SCOTUS. Into the double block. Point, Concordia, and they have come out blazing here in set 4. Concordia won set 1, 27-25. SCOTUS won set 2, 25-20, and set 3, 25-17. But it's all Concordia here at the start of set 4. Snyder tries to tip it down. SCOTUS will get a chance. They just free ball it back to Concordia. Moulton sets it wide to Snyder. Got it! 11-3, Concordia. The Mustangs are running wild right now. Samuelson on the service line. Wide service error. Point, SCOTUS. 11-4. SCOTUS has a lot of work to do if they're going to get back in this set. Brooke Krinke to serve for the green and white of SCOTUS Central Catholic High School. Pass into the middle, off SCOTUS's block, but they'll get a chance. Into the double block. Well done that time by Phillips and by also Perkis for Concordia with the double block.

Hawk makes it. Oh, no. They said it was out. 11-5. Concordia by 6. And Scotus with the block back. Puts it to the floor. 11-6. Scotus starting to make a little noise. Brooke Krinke at the service line for the Shamrocks. Down 5. 11-6. Here in set 4. Float serve picked up by Navarez. And the attack is wide by Concordia. Point Scotus. And they've put together a little run here with Brooke Krinke serving. Scotus now down 4, 11-7. In set 4, Scotus leads 2-1. Cross court attack. Scotus will get there. And the middle attack is into the net. Point Concordia, 12-7 Mustangs. 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They lead by 5. Good tough serve, Krinke. Can't get it over the net. And that's an ace serve for Concordia. Phillips back on the service line. 6-point lead now for the Mustangs. Into the net, service error. Point Scotus. They trail 13-8. Hutchinson to serve for the Shamrocks. Hamling now in the front row along with Borchers for Scotus. Oh, cross court swing, and it's touched and point Concordia. 14-8. Concordia trying to stretch it out and force a 7-5. Snyder to serve for Concordia High School out of Omaha. Great Centennial Conference volleyball for you on KLIR Columbus as we touch the 9 o'clock hour here shortly. Scotus gets the ball through the block and down. Point Scotus. They trail 14-9. Kluver comes in. Spitgerber comes out for the Shamrocks. Serving is Langen. Maya sends it into the Concordia side. Stater can't put it down. Back set. Cross court. Dug up by Snyder. Center dump, not this time. Middle attack, not down. Stater into the double block. Concordia resets the offense. Tip shot, Scotus will get there. Back set, cross court swing, not down for Scotus. Concordia runs the offense. Stater cross court, Krinke gets there. Best rally of the match. Scotus with an opportunity, but Concordia will chase it down, but they can't get it over the net. Stater puts it into the net. Point Scotus, Concordia 14, Scotus 10. Langen to serve for Scotus. And that ball is long. Service error, Scotus. Point Concordia, and it's 15-10. Mustangs lead by 5. Case to serve the libero for Omaha Concordia. Back set, tip, tough that time for Borchers, but Scotus puts the block up and sends it to the floor. Point Scotus. They trail 15-11. They don't want this to go 5. They want to end it in 4, but they got some work to do. Shayla Borchers on the stripe to serve it. Tough top spin serve picked up by Moulton. And off the block and out. Point for Concordia. Samuelson with the kill off the block and out. And Phillips comes in. Moulton to serve.
for King.

0: California. 16-11, Mustangs over the Shamrocks. Back set. Cross court, big swing, and kill. Nicely done that time by Grace Hamlin, putting it to the ground. 16-12, SCOTUS down four. Doki to serve. Sends it back corner. Quick set in the middle, blocks SCOTUS. Borchers sealed that one, or not Borchers, but Krackmeyer. Excuse me, Krackmeyer with the block. SCOTUS within three, 16-13. Doki back at the service line. Sends it deep. Tough receive by Snyder. Free ball to SCOTUS. They'll get a chance. Krinke passes. Cross court swing. Was it touched? It was not. Point Concordia. Concordia 17. SCOTUS 13. Stater to serve for the Mustangs of Omaha Concordia. That was an ace serve, and it's 18-13, just inside the back line. SCOTUS couldn't handle it, and an ace for the Mustangs. Kluver on the front right of this SCOTUS receive. Picked up by Krinke. Hutchison goes wide, cross court, picked up by the libero from Concordia. And that ball is down on the middle attack. Nice play there by Case. Timeout on the floor. We're back in 30. 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
0: Welcome back as we are in the middle of set four. SCOTUS just used their final timeout of set four, where it is Concordia 19, SCOTUS 13. Concordia won set one, 27-25. SCOTUS won set two, 25-20. And set three, 25-17. Stater now to serve for Concordia. Serve is back middle. Hutchison quick set. And down the line, and the kill for Krackmeyer. Coming in is Spitgerber. Coming out for SCOTUS is going to be Kluver. ...19-14, SCOTUS down five here in set four. SCOTUS leads two sets to one. Great serve, and the serve receive is yanked out of bounds. Service ace, SCOTUS. And SCOTUS trails by four, 19-15. Trying to crawl back. Emma Spitgerber to serve again. Good, ace serve again. They found a hole in the serve receive with back-to-back aces. SCOTUS down three, 19-16. Emma Spitgerber with back-to-back aces here for the Shamrocks. Sends it short middle again. Quick set into the middle. Cross-court kill. Nicely done by Concordia. Samuelson going to the service line with Concordia leading SCOTUS 20-16. They're the first to the red zone. That's the 20-point mark. Overpass, SCOTUS can't do anything as

0: Concordia put the overpass down, 21-16. Concordia by five. We may be headed to a sprint to 15. We'll have to see. Scotus will pass it wide. And Langan can't quite put it down for the Shamrocks. Snyder tips it. Scotus will get a chance. Hutchinson goes wide. Cross court. Was it touched? Yes, it was. Off the block and long. Point Scotus. Krinke to serve. Scotus down. 21-17. Need to put together a run if they want to end it here. Brooke Krinke floats it deep middle. Quick set in the middle. Scotus can't get the block there. Nice swing and attack and a kill for Phillips. And she'll go to the service line. Concordia by five, 22-17. Scotus will receive by Krinke. Tip, blocked, and nice block and out. With the kill, that time is Snyder of Concordia. The Mustangs are 2 points away from sending us to a winner-take-all set five, which will be played to 15 if we get there. Good serve. Scotus will play it. But they'll free ball it back to Concordia. Picked up now in the middle. Big swing. And it was long. Point Scotus, they trail 23-18. Hutchinson to serve for the Shamrocks. Ellis comes in for Concordia, and Phillips checks out. Hutchinson, jump serve, picked up by the libero Case. Off the top of the tape, Scotus will chase it down. Free ball over, no, not over. Scotus on the attack error, point. Concordia and Snyder will serve to try to send us to set five. Snyder to serve. She's been solid. Good tough serve. Scotus will free ball it over to Concordia. They'll run a quick set in the middle. Scotus can chase it down, but they won't get to attack. Set or dump, not that time. Scotus is there. Hutchinson back set, tip shot, block back, point Concordia. The fifth set is 2 minutes away on KLIR.
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2: Welcome back to the Dowd Activity Center, John Peterson Court at Scotus Central Catholic High School. We've played four sets. We haven't settled anything. Concordia won set one, 27-25. Scotus won set two, 25-20, and 25-17 in set three. Concordia won set four, 25-18. After four games, the total points, Scotus has 93, Concordia has 89. All right, we'll start the fifth and final set. This is a play to 15, win by two. Brooke Krinke will serve for the Scotus Shamrocks on our right. The senior floats the ball deep, picked up by Concordia. Moulton on a center attack, and it is just on the back line. Kill for Samuelson. Point Concordia. 1-0 for the Mustangs. Moulton to serve. Sends it deep. Picked up by Scotus. Back set. Cross court into the block. Scotus can't get it over. And Concordia's got a 2-point lead here early in set 5. 2-0. Again, this set tends to go real quick because one team gets on a little bit of a roll and they can put it away pretty quickly. Moulton sends it deep. Krinke on the receive. Set goes wide. Krackmeyer can't put it down. Set goes wide. Stanner can't put it down. Point Scotus. 2-1. Shamrocks down one here in set 5. Doki to serve for the Scotus Central Catholic High School Shamrocks. She sends a deep middle, picked up, big swing and a kill for Samuelson, gives Concordia a 3-1 lead. Stater on the service line for the Concordia Mustangs. She'll send it into play. Scotus will play it. Battle at the net. Scotus will go wide. Cross court. Not down. Picked up by Stater. Moulton on the quick set in the middle. Scotus chases it down. Nice play. Krinke into the middle. Was it touched? It was not. Attack error. Scotus. Point Concordia. Mustangs 4. Shamrocks 1. Stater to serve. Scotus will play it. They'll get a chance. Middle attack. Clover not down. Nice play by Moulton. Cross court. Not that time. Tip battle at the net. Scotus will get a chance. Clover off the block. Not down. Case sends it over to Scotus. They'll get a chance. Tip battle at the net. Scotus will chase it down, but they were in the net. Point. Oh, no. No, they're calling a mid-court violation by Concordia. Point Scotus. They trail 4-2 in set 5. Spitgerber to serve for the Shamrocks. Down the deuce. 4-2 in set 5. Play to 15. Win by 2. Good tough serve. Overpass. Scotus wins it at the net. Shamrocks down one. Emma Spitgerber has been a difference maker on the service line for the green and white. Sends it down the sideline. Wide pass, big swing. Great dig by Krinke. Middle attack, Scotus can't put it down. Case chases it down. Cross court attack, Scotus will get a chance. Pass goes wide. Big shot down the line. Chased down by Case. Moulton on a wide swing. Snyder can't put it down. Quick set at the middle, and it's down. Concordia with a nice play. Well done that time from Phillips. 5-3 Mustangs over the Shamrocks. Samuelson to serve for Omaha Concordia. Serve is middle. And that's Krinke. Back set. Cross court off the block. Not down. Concordia gets a chance. And that ball will sail long from Phillips. Point SCOTUS. They're down 5-4. Case comes in. Samuelson comes out for Concordia. Serving now for SCOTUS. That is Hannah Dreesen. Her first action tonight. Oh, serve into the top of the net. Service error, SCOTUS. Point, Concordia. All right, Dreesen will come out. Coming in is going to be Krinke as the libero. Concordia up a deuce, 6-4. This is Moulton with the serve. At the net, SCOTUS will win it. They'll get that point. They could 6-5. Hamlin comes in for the Shamrocks, and serving will be the setter. This, of course, is Hutchinson. Bella sends it deep. A serve right on the back line. We're tied at 6. Bella Hutchinson with a critical serve. Ties it at 6. See if SCOTUS can get their first lead of set 5. Right to Case. Pass wide. Moulton cross court. SCOTUS off the block. They'll get a chance. Now Concordia will get an opportunity. They'll set it in the middle. SCOTUS blocked. Fortresses get that shot out of here. 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Holy cow. Shamrock 7. Concordia 6. 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Both teams with their full complement of 2 timeouts each. As they wipe a little perspiration off the floor, we'll get back to action. Hutchinson, good tough serve. Chased down by Moulton. Cross court attack sails way out of here. No touch. 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Shamrocks 8. Concordia 6. Timeout on the floor. Back in 30 on KLIR.
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2: 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We are midway through set 5. SCOTUS 8, Concordia 6. 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

0: Stander hammers it, but Skirtis will get there. Langan can't put it down. 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Shamrocks 10, Mustangs 8. 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Good serve, picked up by Snyder. They'll go with a tip shot, Skirtis will get there. Hutchinson back set, tip, handling down! 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We're back in 30 on KOIR.
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0: 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And the Mustangs are down to 11-9. Chase the serve for Concordia. She sends it back row to Skirtis. Quick set in the middle, big attack down, no! No, nice dig by Concordia. Stater sends it wide. Was it touched? It was not. Skirtis 12, Concordia 9. Concordia out of timeouts. Brooke Krinke to serve for the Shamrocks of Skirtis Central Catholic. The senior. A leader on this team. Sends it deep. Picked up by Case. Middle set. Through the block. Skirtis will get there. Tip battle at the net. Skirtis will get a chance. But they'll free ball it to Concordia. Quick set in the middle. Blocked back by Skirtis. Concordia gets it back. They'll go wide. Tip into the net. Skirtis gets the point. The Shamrocks 13. Concordia 9. Coming in for Concordia is Addie Samuelson. Krinke to serve it for Skirtis. Sends it deep. Quick set in the middle. Skirtis will get a chance. They'll go wide. Tip shot down the line. Picked up by Concordia. Roll shot. They almost get it down. But Skirtis gets there. Kluver through the block. Not down. Case passes it over to Skirtis. Here we go. Pass goes wide. Hamling tips it down. Not to the floor. Middle block down. Big swing and kill in the middle for Concordia. Concordia trails Skirtis 13-10. Phillips comes in. Ellis comes out for Concordia. Moulton to serve for Concordia. Picked up by Krinke. Krackmeyer can't put it down. Krackmeyer, rather. Double block through the double block and down. Concordia makes it 13-11. Skirtis thinking about a timeout. And they do call a timeout. We're back in 30 on KLIR.
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2: 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We've been going since about 7:15. It's now 9:27. We haven't settled anything. SCOTUS leads in set 5, 13-11. Want to say thank you to all of you out there listening, all of you around the state of Nebraska and online at mycentralnebraska.com. 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Lindsay Jokey puts it into play. It's a good serve. Two people run into each other, but don't get a chance. Big swing down the line. It's in. Point Concordia. Mustangs trail 14-12. The younger Samuelson Addy, the sophomore, checks out. And coming in to serve is Claire Menares. 14-12 SCOTUS. 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Set goes back. Tip off the block. Not down. Battle at the net. Through the block and down. Point Concordia. SCOTUS 14. Concordia 13. Timeout. Our final timeout. We're back in 30 on KLIR.
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2: Welcome back to the end of this match between SCOTUS and Concordia. SCOTUS 14, Concordia 13, in set 5. Everybody in the gym is on their feet. Here we go. Concordia to serve. Menares trying to keep them in the match. She sends it deep. SCOTUS will play it. Tough pass, quick set, middle, tip to the floor. SCOTUS wins it. SCOTUS wins it. 15-13 in 5. The Shamrocks defeat Concordia. 15-13 in 5. And we'll be back to wrap it up in 2 minutes. 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
2: 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And want to thank Grace Stromberg for helping me out this evening. Also want to say thank you to Brady Vancura and the staff at SCOTUS Central Catholic for the great accommodations. Wes and Kyler back in the studio. You did a great job. Thank you so much. And we'll go over the final scoring tonight. SCOTUS defeats Concordia of Omaha in five. Concordia won set one, 27-25. SCOTUS won set two, 25-20. SCOTUS won set three, 25-17. Concordia stormed back in set four, winning 25-18. And SCOTUS pulled it out in set five, 15-13. They trailed by as many as three in the first part of set five, but came back to win 15-13. Want to say thank you to our club sponsors and to our game sponsors, including Loop Power District, serving you electrically, Wim Hof Manufacturing of Columbus, and Cornerstone Bank of York. For my studio producers, Wes and Kyler, for Grace here with me high above John Peterson Court, this is Jim Dolezal saying good night from SCOTUS High School. Good night, everybody.
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6: Slight chance for storms overnight. Otherwise, partly cloudy skies. Lows dip down to about 72. Southerly winds 5 to 10 miles per hour. Mainly sunny Wednesday. High of 93. Lows level off around 74. Wednesday night, mainly clear. Mainly clear Thursday with a high of 95. 93 Friday. Taking a look at the extended forecast, 94 Saturday, 91 Sunday, and 87 on Monday. Right now, it's 77 degrees.
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2: Hi, this is Riley Scott. I've been gone for a while from my job, but I just wanted to let everyone know that I've had some health issues that I've been taking care of and taking care of my health. I really miss everybody, my listeners, my friends, and I felt your good thoughts coming my way. So I hope to be back with you real soon. And in the meantime, I hope everybody stays safe, stays kind, and stays beautiful.
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0: Slight chance for storms overnight. Otherwise, partly cloudy skies. Lows dip down to about 72. Southerly winds 5 to 10 miles per hour. Mainly sunny Wednesday. High of 93. Lows level off around 74. Wednesday night, mainly clear. Mainly clear Thursday with a high of 95. 93 Friday. Taking a look at the extended forecast, 94 Saturday, 91 Sunday, and 87 on Monday. Right now, it's 77 degrees.
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4: Slight chance for storms overnight, otherwise partly cloudy skies. Lows dip down to about 72. Southerly winds 5 to 10 miles per hour. Mainly sunny Wednesday, high of 93. Lows level off around 74. Wednesday night, mainly clear. Mainly clear Thursday with a high of 95. 93 Friday. Taking a look at the extended forecast, 94 Saturday, 91 Sunday, and 87 on Monday. Currently, it's 77 degrees.
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6: Slight chance for storms overnight, otherwise partly cloudy skies. Lows dip down to about 72. Southerly winds 5 to 10 miles per hour. Mainly sunny Wednesday, high of 93. Lows level off around 74. Wednesday night, mainly clear. Mainly clear Thursday with a high of 95. 93 Friday. Taking a look at the extended forecast, 94 Saturday, 91 Sunday, and 87 on Monday. Currently 77.
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6: Slight chance for storms overnight, otherwise partly cloudy skies. Lows dip down to about 72. Southerly winds 5 to 10 miles per hour. Mainly sunny Wednesday, high of 93. Lows level off around 74. Wednesday night, mainly clear. Mainly clear Thursday with a high of 95.

0: 93 Friday. Taking a look at the extended forecast, 94 Saturday, 91 Sunday, and 87 on Monday. Right now, it's 77 degrees.
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3: Slight chance of thunderstorms overnight, otherwise partly cloudy skies. Lows dip down to about 72. Easterly winds 5 to 10 miles per hour. Lots of sunshine Wednesday. High temperatures reach up to 92. Clear skies Wednesday night, 74. Temps well above average Thursday and Friday with highs in the low 90s. A peak at the extended shows, 94 Saturday, 91 Sunday, and 87 on Monday. Currently 77.
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1: Slight chance of thunderstorms overnight. Otherwise, partly cloudy skies. Lows dip down to about 72. Easterly winds 5 to 10 miles per hour. Lots of sunshine Wednesday. High temperatures reach up to 92. Clear skies Wednesday night, 74. Temps well above average Thursday and Friday with highs in the low 90s. A peek at the extended shows, 94 Saturday, 91 Sunday, and 87 on Monday. Currently, 79.
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2: Partly cloudy overnight with a slight chance for storms. Lows dip down to about 72. East winds 5 to 10 miles per hour. Highs around 92 Wednesday. Lots of sunshine. Lows dip down to about 74 Wednesday night. Sunny skies Thursday. Clouds on the increase by Friday. Highs in the low 90s. Taking a look at the extended forecast, 94 Saturday, 91 Sunday, and 87 on Monday. Currently, it's 80 degrees.
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1: Partly cloudy overnight with a slight chance for storms. Lows dip down to about 72. East winds 5 to 10 miles per hour. Highs around 92 Wednesday. Lots of sunshine. Lows dip down to about 74 Wednesday night. Sunny skies Thursday. Clouds on the increase by Friday. Highs in the low 90s. Taking a look at the extended forecast, 94 Saturday, 91 Sunday, and 87 on Monday. Currently, it's 82 degrees.
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1: Partly cloudy overnight with a slight chance for storms. Lows dip down to about 72. East winds 5 to 10 miles per hour. Highs around 92 Wednesday. Lots of sunshine. Lows dip down to about 74 Wednesday night. Sunny skies,

0: Thursday, clouds on the increase by Friday, highs in the low 90s. Taking a look at the extended forecast, 94 Saturday, 91 Sunday, and 87 on Monday. Currently, 79.
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3: Partly cloudy overnight with a slight chance for storms. Lows dip down to about 72. East winds 5 to 10 miles per hour. Highs around 92 Wednesday. Lots of sunshine. Lows dip down to about 74 Wednesday night. Sunny skies Thursday. Clouds on the increase by Friday. Highs in the low 90s. Taking a look at the extended forecast, 94 Saturday, 91 Sunday, and 87 on Monday. Currently, it's 75 degrees.
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1: Partly cloudy overnight with a slight chance for storms. Lows dip down to about 72. East winds 5 to 10 miles per hour. Highs around 92 Wednesday. Lots of sunshine. Lows dip down to about 74 Wednesday night. Sunny skies Thursday. Clouds on the increase by Friday. Highs in the low 90s. Taking a look at the extended forecast, 94 Saturday, 91 Sunday, and 87 on Monday. Right now, it's 72 degrees.
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1: Partly cloudy overnight with a low of 72. Easterly winds 5 to 10 miles per hour. Daytime highs approaching 92 Wednesday. Lots of sunshine. Lows around 74 Wednesday night. Clear skies. Sunny skies Thursday. Clouds on the increase by Friday. Highs in the low 90s. Looking further out, 93 Saturday, 90 Sunday, and 88 on Monday. Right now, 70.
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5: Partly cloudy overnight with a low of 72. Easterly winds 5 to 10 miles per hour. Daytime highs approaching 92 Wednesday. Lots of sunshine. Lows around 74 Wednesday night. Clear skies. Sunny skies Thursday. Clouds on the increase by Friday. Highs in the low 90s. Looking further out, 93 Saturday, 90 Sunday, and 88 on Monday. Right now, 79.
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2: Daytime highs approaching 93 today under mainly clear skies, south winds 5 to 10 miles per hour. Tonight, 74. Highs around 93. Tomorrow, bright sunshine expected. Partly cloudy and dry Friday and Saturday with highs in the low 90s. Taking a look at the extended forecast, 90 Sunday, 88 Monday, and 89 on Tuesday. Once again, we should top out around 93 today, low of 74 tonight, highs reach 93 tomorrow. Right now, it's 79 degrees.
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5: Daytime highs approaching 93 today under mainly clear skies, south winds 5 to 10 miles per hour. Tonight, 74. Highs around 93. Tomorrow, bright sunshine expected. Partly cloudy and dry Friday and Saturday with highs in the low 90s. Taking a look at the extended forecast, 90 Sunday, 88 Monday, and 89 on Tuesday. Once again, we should top out around 93 today, low of 74 tonight, highs reach 93 tomorrow. Currently, it's 75 degrees.
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6: Here's a check of your latest local and state news. I'm Ryan Kumpf.
7: Columbus police are investigating an early Saturday morning report of shots fired from a firearm near Misek's Bar. Officers were dispatched to the area at 1:17 a.m. Saturday after receiving a report of shots being fired. Officers were advised the suspect had left the area in a black pickup. Upon arrival, officers observed the pickup leaving the area and conducted a traffic stop. The suspect was taken into custody. A firearm was located inside the vehicle and seized as evidence. Preliminary evidence and witness statements indicate a scuffle occurred outside the bar as patrons were leaving. During the altercation, the suspect allegedly went to a vehicle and retrieved a handgun. The suspect then displayed the handgun in a threatening manner and fired it into the air before getting into the vehicle and leaving the area. Police said several people who were present during the incident fled the area for their safety. The investigation remains ongoing.
8: Daytime highs approaching 93 today under mainly clear skies, south winds 5 to 10 miles per hour. Tonight, 74. Highs around 93. Tomorrow, bright sunshine expected. Partly cloudy and dry Friday and Saturday with highs in the low 90s. Taking a look at the extended forecast, 90 Sunday, 88 Monday, and 89 on Tuesday. Once again, we should top out around 93 today, low of 74 tonight, highs reach 93 tomorrow. Right now, it's 72 degrees.
5: Clear 101. KLIR.

0: Good morning, that's Lenny Kravitz. I'm Kevin McNabb. Good to be with you here on this hump day. It is the second day of September, and we have no guests coming in for our Clear Community Spotlight, which is pretty rare. So we'll have more of the best music variety, and I'll, of course, be running back and forth between my sports office and here to bring you some sports this morning as well.
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0: 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You can make an appointment on the website redcrossblood.org/Spalding Academy. Or a couple of phone numbers you can call. Nicole at 308-497-2103 or Kyle at 402-910-0681. At the Columbus Senior Center today, they've got homemade pie for this Wednesday, as they usually do. Also, line dancing at 10, women's Bible study at 1 p.m., and wedged in between there at 11 a.m., Mahjong Imanon cards on the menu over there at the Senior Center today. You can have a cheese omelet, sausage patty, diced potatoes, red, green peppers, onions. Ooh, hold the onions for me. A cinnamon roll and some orange juice.
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1: All three local high school volleyball teams were in action last night. Columbus was swept at home by Lincoln Standing Bear. The Grizzlies downed the Discoverers 25-22, 25-23, 25-12. CHS slipped to 1-4 in the season. SCOTUS got by Omaha Concordia 3-2 in a home match. The Shamrocks topped the Mustangs 25-27, 25-20, 25-18, 15-25, 15-13. SCOTUS evened its record at 1-1. Lakeview was swept at home by Norris. The Titans winning 25-17, 25-18. 25-17 as the Vikings fell to 0-2. Nebraska volleyball plays at South Dakota State tonight. First serve in Brookings is set for 7 p.m. Tonight's pregame starts at 6 on News Talk 900 KJSK. CCC volleyball plays at home tonight. Central welcomes Hawkeye Community College to the Raider Fieldhouse for a 6 p.m. match. The Raiders bring a 5-0 season record into the Go Gold for Pediatric Cancer Awareness game. Nebraska Athletics is highlighting some changes football fans will see at Memorial Stadium when the Huskers open at home against Ohio on Saturday. There will be some notable changes to Lincoln streets and construction around the stadium, so NU says fans should consider downloading the Waze app to better plan their trip. Construction at the stadium will result in gates 1, 6, and 8 being closed throughout the season. Gates 18, 19, and 21 will be closed after kickoff, and gates 17 and 22 are not open to the public. The 2026 season marks the second year the stadium will have a no re-entry policy for all fans, and the second year for alcohol sales. Also in its second season is the Cornhusker Kickoff, a pregame fan fest in the Hawks Championship Center. It begins 4 hours prior to kickoff. In high school softball last night, Columbus fell at rival Norfolk 6-3. It was the ninth straight loss for CHS, dropping its record to 1-9. Lakeview posted an 11-5 home victory over Central City as Cammy Tommy smacked two of the Vikings' five home runs and also

0: tripled, driving in 6 runs. Lakeview's 5th consecutive win upped its record to 5-2. In prep girls golf yesterday, Columbus finished 5th in the team standings, and Stella Sedlicek took 2nd in the Pius X shootout. The Discoverers carded a team score of 359, while Sedlicek shot a 74. Abby Jensen of CHS had an 83 and was 8th. In a triangular quail run, SCOTUS finished 1st by carding a 183. Lakeview was 2nd at 234, 16 strokes better than Fullerton. Libby Langen of SCOTUS had the top individual score with a 42. That's sports. I'm Kevin McNabb.
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0: back from the sports office with 6 seconds to spare before the end of that tune, which was brought to us by Adam Friedman and Mike Posner. And it is time right now to take a look at this date, September the 2nd, throughout history. Top five things that happened. 1901, Theodore, or Teddy, Roosevelt, who was then vice president, said, "Speak softly and carry a big stick," in a speech at the Minnesota State Fair. 1945, Japan surrendered to the U.S. aboard the USS Missouri, ending World War II. The war ended 6 years and one day after it began. 1969, NBC TV canceled Star Trek. The show had debuted back in September of 66. 1985, on this date, it was announced that the Titanic had been found on September 1st by a U.S. and French expedition 560 miles off Newfoundland. The luxury liner had been missing at the bottom of the ocean for 73 years. And it was on this date in 1992, the U.S. and Russia agreed to a joint venture to build a space station.
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7: Columbus police are investigating an early Saturday morning report of shots fired from a firearm near Mesa.

0: Bar. Officers were dispatched to the area at 1:17 a.m. Saturday after receiving a report of shots being fired. Officers were advised the suspect had left the area in a black pickup. Upon arrival, officers observed the pickup leaving the area and conducted a traffic stop. The suspect was taken into custody. A firearm was located inside the vehicle and seized as evidence. Preliminary evidence and witness statements indicate a scuffle occurred outside the bar as patrons were leaving. During the altercation, the suspect allegedly went to a vehicle and retrieved a handgun. The suspect then displayed the handgun in a threatening manner and fired it into the air before getting into the vehicle and leaving the area. Police said several people who were present during the incident fled the area for their safety. The investigation remains ongoing.
1: Daytime highs approaching 93 today under mainly clear skies, south winds 5 to 10 miles per hour. Tonight, 74. Highs around 93. Tomorrow, bright sunshine expected. Partly cloudy and dry Friday and Saturday with highs in the low 90s. Taking a look at the extended forecast, 90 Sunday, 88 Monday, and 89 on Tuesday. Once again, we should top out around 93 today, low of 74 tonight, highs reach 93 tomorrow. Currently, it's 70 degrees.

0: We've moved into hour number two of the Morning Buzz on this hump day. Happy hump day to you, by the way. Coming up, more of the best music variety. Going to be hearing from Nathan Sykes, some Coldplay, Drake, and lots of other good stuff this hour.
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That is Goo Goo Dolls, and yeah, I like you. One thing I don't like some days, Facebook. I have to post several sports stories or share them from our website to our 16 different Facebook pages, and boy, today it is a battle. But just got back from doing that. Well, I should be done with that, but considering it's such a battle, I've got about 8 Facebook pages to go. Well, let's take a look at the odd news story for today. This comes to us from South Carolina, where a man was attempting to break the Guinness World Record for the largest collection of socks, and he said he has surpassed 2,000 pairs. He is named Daryl Parker. He's a retired firefighter and paramedic. He says his sock collection started with a Father's Day gift, and then he started receiving more pairs for occasions, including birthdays and anniversaries. And his wife actually suggested they try for a Guinness World Record, and he agreed. Current record is held by retired CBS Philadelphia news anchor Jim Donovan, whose collection was tallied at 1,531 unique pairs in 2025. But to Parker, this gentleman from North Augusta, South Carolina, says he already has over 2,000 pairs. He's planning to continue collecting, though, until the end of the year before submitting his socks to Guinness for official verification. He said,

0: Socks donated from members of the public will be given to local shelters once he has secured the record.
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2: All three local high school volleyball teams were in action last night. Columbus was swept at home by Lincoln Standing Bear. The Grizzlies downed the Discoverers 25-22, 25-23, 25-12. CHS slipped to 1-4 in the season. SCOTUS got by Omaha Concordia 3-2 in a home match. The Shamrocks topped the Mustangs 25-27, 25-20, 25-18, 15-25, 15-13. SCOTUS evened its record at 1-1. Lakeview was swept at home by Norris. The Titans winning 25-17, 25-18. 25-17 as the Vikings fell to 0-2. Nebraska volleyball plays at South Dakota State tonight. First serve in Brookings is set for 7 p.m. Tonight's pregame starts at 6 on News Talk 900 KJSK. CCC volleyball plays at home tonight. Central welcomes Hawkeye Community College to the Raider Fieldhouse for a 6 p.m. match. The Raiders bring a 5-0 season record into the Go Gold for Pediatric Cancer Awareness game. Nebraska Athletics is highlighting some changes football fans will see at Memorial Stadium when the Huskers open at home against Ohio on Saturday. There will be some notable changes to Lincoln streets and construction around the stadium, so NU says fans should consider downloading the Waze app to better plan their trip. Construction at the stadium will result in gates 1, 6, and 8 being closed throughout the season. Gates 18, 19, and 21 will be closed after kickoff, and gates 17 and 22 are not open to the public. The 2026 season marks the second year the stadium will have a no re-entry policy for all fans, and the second year for alcohol sales. Also in its second season is the Cornhusker Kickoff, a pregame fan fest in the Hawks Championship Center. It begins 4 hours prior to kickoff. In high school softball last night, Columbus fell at rival Norfolk 6-3. It was the ninth straight loss for CHS, dropping its record to 1-9. Lakeview posted an 11-5 home victory over Central City as Cammy Tommy smacked two of the Vikings' five home runs and also tripled, driving in six runs. Lakeview's fifth consecutive win upped its record to 5-2. In prep girls golf yesterday, Columbus finished fifth in the team standings, and Stella Sedlicek took second in the Pius X shootout. The Discoverers carded a team score of 359, while Sedlicek shot a 74. Abby Jensen of CHS had an 83 and was eighth. In a triangular at Quail Run, SCOTUS finished first by carding a 183. Lakeview was second at 234, 16 strokes better than Fullerton. Libby Langen of SCOTUS had the top individual score with a 42. That's sports. I'm Kevin McNamb.
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0: It is time for birthdays and anniversaries here on Clear 101. As usual, they are brought to us by Runza. Runza makes it all better. And celebrity birthdays. We have a big celebrity name coming up in a moment, but lead off with a man first on the list. Happy birthday to TV actor Gavin Casalengo. He is 27. I'm not really familiar with him. I am pretty familiar with this next big name. Happy birthday to Keanu Reeves. He is 62. Means he was born in the last year of the my generation, the baby boomers, 1964. Happy birthday to TV actress Ella Rubin. She is 25 today. Let's see, movie actress Salma Hayek turns the big 6-0 today. Happy birthday to her. Pop singer Madeline Bailey is 34. TV actor Damson Idris is 35. Soccer player Emiliano Martinez, 34 years old today. Another soccer player, Bradley Barcola, is 24 years old. TV actor Eugenio Derbez is 65. Comedian Cat Williams is 55. Actor Austin Abrams, the big 3-0. And actor Mark Harmon turns 75 years old today. Well, locally, we'd like to say happy birthday to Samantha Killam. We just received an email this morning from Jared with those birthday wishes. So happy birthday from Jared. And also, a belated birthday as yesterday, after we were already through on the air with the birthdays, we got the Pinnacle Bank list. And happy birthday yesterday to Pinnacle Bank employee Julie Matulka from your friends and coworkers there at Pinnacle Bank. And our winner to get to head on over to Runza is going to be Samantha Killam. So congratulations, Samantha. And stop by here to get a combo meal card before you head on over to Runza. We thank Runza for sponsoring birthdays and anniversaries here on Clear.
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3: Here's a check of your latest local and state news. 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
4: Columbus police are investigating an early Saturday morning report of shots fired from a firearm near Misek's Bar. Officers were dispatched to the area at 1:17 a.m. Saturday after receiving a report of shots being fired. Officers were advised the suspect had left the area in a black pickup. Upon arrival, officers observed the pickup leaving the area and conducted a traffic stop. The suspect was taken into custody. A firearm was located inside the vehicle and seized as evidence. Preliminary evidence and witness statements indicate a scuffle occurred outside the bar as patrons were leaving. During the altercation, the suspect allegedly went to a vehicle and retrieved a handgun. The suspect then displayed the handgun in a threatening manner and fired it into the air before getting into the vehicle and leaving the area. Police said several people who were present during the incident fled the area for their safety. The investigation remains ongoing.
5: Daytime highs approaching 93 today under mainly clear skies, south winds 5 to 10 miles per hour. Tonight, 74. Highs around 93. Tomorrow, bright sunshine expected. Partly cloudy and dry Friday and Saturday with highs in the low 90s. Taking a look at the extended forecast, 90 Sunday, 88 Monday, and 89 on Tuesday. Once again, we should talk.
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1: Iris as friends here on The Morning Buzz, and I'm Kevin. I am your friend, and I'm here with you for about another 50 minutes or so. As we're winding down with the final hour of the program, it will feature music from Sixpence None the Richer, some Flo Rida, Hall & Oates, and much more. Stay tuned.
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0: On this second day of September, let's look back at this date throughout music history. Top five things that happened in the world of music on 9-2. Way back in 1965, the Beatles received a gold record for their song, Help. In 1986, Debbie Gibson began recording the album Out of the Blue. She was just 16 years old and still at school at the time. 1989, Rick Ocasek of the Cars married Paulina Poroskova. She was a supermodel. 1995, in Cleveland, the Rock and Roll Hall of Fame and Museum officially opened. And on September 2nd in 2010, at Nashville's Bridgestone Arena, Brooks and Dunn played their final show together at a fundraiser for the Country Music Hall of Fame and Museum.
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8: Bright sunshine expected today with a high of 93. South winds 8 to 15 miles per hour. 74 tonight. Highs around 93. Tomorrow, bright sunshine expected. Partly cloudy and dry Friday and Saturday with highs in the low 90s. Looking further out, 90 Sunday, 88 Monday, and 88 on Tuesday. Another look at the short range. High of 93 today. Lows level off around 74 tonight. We should top out around 93 tomorrow. Currently, it's 73 degrees.

0: Ingrid Michaelson, and that's going to put a bow on the Morning Buzz on this Wednesday. Hopefully you have a fantastic rest of your day. Time for me to fly. So long for now.
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4: Here's a check of your latest local and state news. I'm Ryan Kumpf. Columbus police are investigating an early Saturday morning report of shots fired from a firearm near Misek's Bar. Officers were dispatched to the area at 1:17 a.m. Saturday after receiving a report of shots being fired. Officers were advised the suspect had left the area in a black pickup. Upon arrival, officers observed the pickup leaving the area and conducted a traffic stop. The suspect was taken into custody. A firearm was located inside the vehicle and seized as evidence. Preliminary evidence and witness statements indicate a scuffle occurred outside the bar as patrons were leaving. During the altercation, the suspect allegedly went to a vehicle and retrieved a handgun. The suspect then displayed the handgun in a threatening manner and fired it into the air before getting into the vehicle and leaving the area. Police said several people who were present during the incident fled the area for their safety. The investigation remains ongoing.
5: Bright sunshine expected today with a high of 93. South winds 8 to 15 miles per hour. 74 tonight. Highs around 93. Tomorrow, bright sunshine expected. Partly cloudy and dry Friday and Saturday with highs in the low 90s. Looking further out, 90 Sunday, 88 Monday, and 88 on Tuesday. Another look at the short range. High of 93 today. Lows level off around 74 tonight. We should top out around 93 tomorrow. Currently, it's 73 degrees.
6: 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KLIR.

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6: Bright sunshine expected today with a high of 93. South winds 8 to 15 miles per hour. 74 tonight. Highs around 93. Tomorrow, bright sunshine expected. Partly cloudy and dry Friday and Saturday with highs in the low 90s. Looking further out, 90 Sunday, 88 Monday, and 88 on Tuesday. Another look at the short range, high of 93 today, lows level off around 74 tonight. We should top out around 93 tomorrow. Right now, it's 75 degrees.

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6: Just take one bite.
7: Bright sunshine expected today with a high of 93. South winds 8 to 15 miles per hour. 74 tonight. Highs around 93. Tomorrow, bright sunshine expected. Partly cloudy and dry Friday and Saturday with highs in the low 90s. Looking further out, 90 Sunday, 88 Monday, and 88 on Tuesday. Another look at the short range. High of 93 today. Lows level off around 74 tonight. We should top out around 93 tomorrow. Right now, 79.

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3: We have reached week two of the season for Danny Busbum Kelly and the Huskers. I'm John Baylor, voice of Nebraska volleyball. 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
8: Highs level off around 93 this afternoon under sunny skies. South winds 8 to 15 miles per hour. 74 tonight. High of 93 tomorrow. Sunny skies. Dry Friday and Saturday under partly cloudy skies with highs in the low 90s. Looking further out, 90 Sunday, 88 Monday, and 88 on Tuesday. Another look at the short range. Highs reach 93 today. We should dip down to around 74 tonight. Highs reach 93 tomorrow. Right now, it's 83 degrees.

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6: Highs level off around 93 this afternoon under sunny skies. South winds 8 to 15 miles per hour. 74 tonight. High of 93 tomorrow. Sunny skies. Dry Friday and Saturday under partly cloudy skies with highs in the low 90s. Looking further out, 90 Sunday, 88 Monday, and 88 on Tuesday. Another look at the short range. Highs reach 93 today. We should dip down to around 74 tonight. Highs reach 93 tomorrow. Right now, it's 83 degrees.

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3: Here's a check of your latest local and state news. 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
4: On July 15th, a driver was pulled over for speeding, traveling at 60 miles per hour in a 35 mile per hour zone. During the traffic stop, the driver possessed only an Israeli international driver's license. Since he did not have a valid operator's license, he was cited for speeding and for not having a license, and his vehicle was towed. During a search of the vehicle, David City police officers discovered several suspicious items, including a machine for making vehicle keys, programming equipment to reprogram vehicle keys, a box of unprogrammed automobile keys, lockpick sets, and other key-making tools. Because the driver was from Israel, agents from Homeland Security visited the David City Police Department to speak with the driver, who was ultimately released by them. It was revealed that this case might be part of a nationwide investigation into vehicle thefts involving similar equipment used to steal vehicles without a key. David City Police effectively identified inconsistencies in the driver's statements and recognized that the equipment found in the vehicle was not typical for most individuals to possess.
5: Highs level off around 93 this afternoon under sunny skies. South winds 8 to 15 miles per hour. 74 tonight. High of 93 tomorrow. Sunny skies. Dry Friday and Saturday under partly cloudy skies with highs in the low 90s. Looking further out, 90 Sunday, 88 Monday, and 88 on Tuesday. Another look at the short range. Highs reach 93 today. We should dip down to around 74 tonight. Highs reach 93 tomorrow. Currently 86.
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1: We have reached week two of the season for Danny Busbum Kelly and the Huskers. I'm John Baylor, voice of Nebraska volleyball. 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
9: Highs level off around 93 this afternoon under sunny skies, south winds 8 to 15 miles per hour. 74 tonight, high of 93 tomorrow, sunny skies. Dry Friday and Saturday under partly cloudy skies with highs in the low 90s. Looking further out, 90 Sunday, 88 Monday, and 88 on Tuesday. Another look at the short range, highs reach 93 today. We should dip down to around 74 tonight, highs reach 93 tomorrow. Currently, it's 90 degrees.
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6: Bright sunshine expected this afternoon with daytime highs approaching 93. South winds 8 to 15 miles an hour. Clear skies again. Tonight lows level off around 74. Bright sunshine expected tomorrow. High temperatures reach up to 93. Sunshine mixed with clouds at times and dry Friday and Saturday with highs in the low 90s. A peek at the extended shows 90 Sunday, 88 Monday, and 88 on Tuesday. Currently it's 90 degrees.

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8: Bright sunshine expected this afternoon with daytime highs approaching 93. South winds 8 to 15 miles an hour. Clear skies again. Tonight lows level off around 74. Bright sunshine expected tomorrow. High temperatures reach up to 93. Sunshine mixed with clouds at times and dry Friday and Saturday with highs in the low 90s. A peek at the extended shows 90 Sunday, 88 Monday, and 88 on Tuesday.

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12: Ample sunshine expected this afternoon, with daytime highs approaching 93. Winds out of the south, 8 to 15 miles an hour. Clear skies again, tonight low dip down to about 74. Ample sunshine expected tomorrow, daytime highs approaching 95. Highs level off around 95, Friday, under mainly sunny skies, 94, Saturday. Taking a look at the extended forecast, 92, Sunday, 90, Monday, and 90 on Tuesday. Currently, it's 91 degrees.

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6: Clear skies tonight with a low of 74. South winds 8 to 15 miles an hour. Tomorrow, highs around 95. Clear skies tomorrow night, 73. Mid-90s Friday and Saturday. A peek at the extended shows. 92 Sunday, 90 Monday, and 90 on Tuesday. Once again, lows level off around 74 tonight. High of 95 tomorrow. We should dip down to around 73 tomorrow night. Currently, 93.

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8: Clear skies tonight with a low of 74. South winds 8 to 15 miles an hour. Tomorrow, highs around 95. Clear skies tomorrow night, 73. Mid-90s Friday and Saturday. A peek at the extended shows. 92 Sunday, 90 Monday, and 90 on Tuesday. Once again, lows level off around 74 tonight. High of 95 tomorrow. We should dip down to around 73 tomorrow night. Right now, 91.

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9: Clear skies tonight with a low of 74. South winds 8 to 15 miles an hour. Tomorrow, highs around 95. Clear skies tomorrow night, 73. Mid-90s Friday and Saturday. A peek at the extended shows. 92 Sunday, 90 Monday, and 90 on Tuesday. Once again, lows level off around 74 tonight. High of 95 tomorrow. We should dip down to around 73 tomorrow night. Currently, it's 91 degrees.

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2: All three local high school volleyball teams were in action last night. Columbus was swept at home by Lincoln Standing Bear. The Grizzlies downed the Discoverers 25-22, 25-23, 25-12. CHS slipped to 1-4 in the season. SCOTUS got by Omaha Concordia 3-2 in a home match. The Shamrocks topped the Mustangs 25-27, 25-20, 25-18, 15-25, 15-13. SCOTUS evened its record at 1-1. Lakeview was swept at home by Norris. The Titans winning 25-17, 25-18. 25-17 as the Vikings fell to 0-2. Nebraska volleyball plays at South Dakota State tonight. First serve in Brookings is set for 7 p.m. Tonight's pregame starts at 6 on News Talk 900 KJSK. CCC volleyball plays at home tonight. Central welcomes Hawkeye Community College to the Raider Fieldhouse for a 6 p.m. match. The Raiders bring a 5-0 season record into the Go Gold for Pediatric Cancer Awareness game. Nebraska Athletics is highlighting some changes football fans will see at Memorial Stadium when the Huskers open at home against Ohio on Saturday. There will be some notable changes to Lincoln streets and construction around the stadium, so NU says fans should consider downloading the Waze app to better plan their trip. Construction at the stadium will result in gates 1, 6, and 8 being closed throughout the season. Gates 18, 19, and 21 will be closed after kickoff, and gates 17 and 22 are not open to the public. The 2026 season marks the second year the stadium will have a no re-entry policy for all fans, and the second year for alcohol sales. Also in its second season is the Cornhusker Kickoff, a pregame fan fest in the Hawks Championship Center. It begins 4 hours prior to kickoff. In high school softball last night, Columbus fell at rival Norfolk 6-3. It was the ninth straight loss for CHS, dropping its record to 1-9. Lakeview posted an 11-5 home victory over Central City as Cammy Tommy smacked two of the Vikings' five home runs and also tripled, driving in six runs. Lakeview's fifth consecutive win upped its record to 5-2. In prep girls golf yesterday, Columbus finished fifth in the team standings, and Stella Sedlicek took second in the Pius X shootout. The Discoverers carded a team score of 359, while Sedlicek shot a 74. Abby Jensen of CHS had an 83 and was 8th. In a triangular aquil run, SCOTUS finished first by carding a 183. Lakeview was second at 234, 16 strokes better than Fullerton. Libby Langen of SCOTUS had the top individual score with a 42. That's sports. I'm Kevin McNamb.
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4: Here's a check of your latest local and state news. I'm Ryan Kumpf. On July 15th, a driver was pulled over for speeding, traveling at 60 miles per hour in a 35 mile per hour zone. During the traffic stop, the driver possessed only an Israeli international driver's license. Since he did not have a valid operator's license, he was cited for speeding and for not having a license, and his vehicle was towed. During a search of the vehicle, Davis City police officers discovered several suspicious items, including a machine for making vehicle keys, programming equipment to reprogram vehicle keys, a box of unprogrammed automobile keys, lockpick sets, and other key-making tools. Because the driver was from Israel, agents from Homeland Security visited the Davis City Police Department to speak with the driver, who was ultimately released by them. It was revealed that this case might be part of a nationwide investigation into

0: vehicle thefts involving similar equipment used to steal vehicles without a key. David City Police effectively identified inconsistencies in the driver's statements and recognized that the equipment found in the vehicle was not typical for most individuals to possess.
1: Clear skies overnight with a low of 74. Southerly winds 8 to 15 miles an hour. Thursday, 95. Thursday night, 73. Mainly sunny skies Friday with a high of 95. 94 Saturday. Taking a look at the extended forecast, 92 Sunday, 90 Monday, and 90 on Tuesday. To recap, lows level off around 74 tonight. High of 95 tomorrow. We should dip to 73 tomorrow night. Right now, 93.
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6: 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Saw four meals of the Mexican Street Corn Bowl, and the steak stir fry was also a big hit, plus our prime rib, which was always on the menu. 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
3: Clear skies overnight with a low of 74. Southerly winds 8 to 15 miles an hour. Thursday, 95. Thursday night, 73. Mainly sunny skies Friday with a high of 95. 94 Saturday. Taking a look at the extended forecast, 92 Sunday, 90 Monday, and 90 on Tuesday. To recap, lows level off around 74 tonight. High of 95 tomorrow. We should dip to 73 tomorrow night. Right now, it's 93 degrees.

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7: Clear skies overnight with a low 74. Southerly winds 8 to 15 miles an hour. Thursday, 95. Thursday night, 73. Mainly sunny skies Friday with a high of 95. 94 Saturday. Taking a look at the extended forecast, 92 Sunday, 90 Monday, and 90 on Tuesday. To recap, lows level off around 74 tonight. High of 95 tomorrow. We should dip to 73 tomorrow night. Right now, it's 93 degrees.
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7: Clear skies, overnight with a low of 74. Southerly winds, 8 to 15 miles an hour. Thursday, 95. Thursday night, 73. Mainly sunny skies, Friday with a high of 95. 94, Saturday. Taking a look at the extended forecast, 92. Sunday, 90. Monday, and 90 on Tuesday. To recap, lows level off around 74 tonight. High of 95 tomorrow. We should dip to 73 tomorrow night. Currently, it's 91 degrees.

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